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1: 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One me faro says injaya kuku Sofia Radio, mamshu aveti agdana yandi wa dimbala sawala yirani aniset lewi bi vozana kwindi. 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